0: is under a ton of pressure. Did you ever fix it?
1: Yeah, 3 layers of duct tape. 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
1: 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I'm Pat Boyle. She's Kate Constable filling in for Brad Evans tonight, and we are brought to you by BetMGM. Make it legendary. Download the app today. Please gamble responsibly. Fifth and final hour of this final night of June. Nope, final night of July kicks off right now. Kate, I'm going on vacation next week, and not that I need a vacation because I love doing the show. Don't get me wrong, but
2: no, you need a vacation every once in a while. We all do.
1: Yeah. I don't even know what month it is. Needless to say, beach,

0: is Westwood One Sports Night. Here's Josh Graham.
1: Westwood One Sports Night. Free for all Friday in just a bit. In 20 minutes, we've got Jeff Saturday, Colts legend that's going to be joining the show. But he can wait because not only did our show transform in the last hour, so did the entire landscape of college sports heading into the weekend. In fact, this is as far as we're willing to go tonight. We know the concept of a Friday news dump, by the way, where crazy things just seem to happen. Getting crammed before the weekend starts. This certainly qualifies as that. We just saw the most chaotic night of the summer in college sports. And legislatively, perhaps the most significant night in years. And that's saying something given how much has changed this decade. But let's work through this chronologically. The NCAA's rivalry with state district judges continued at the early onset of the evening. In the past, it was Brendan Sorsby getting his injunction in the state.

0: It's Free for All Friday. You steer the ship. Any questions, any topic, call us now. 310-840-4910. Here's Josh Graham for Westwood One Sports Night.
1: Let the Jimmy Buffett play. Don't even have Gatorade Zero in front of me, let alone margaritas. Thank you for starting your weekend the right way with us. For this hour and this hour only, you get to steer the ship at 310-840-4910. Already see the phone lines populating. We'll get to those calls in just a second. Huge night in college sports. The Protect College Sports Act seems to be a go, assuming it gets the votes next week, and it seems that it will. The big hurdle to get over was the SEC and the Big Ten both supporting it. They put out a statement earlier tonight saying that they both will support it now with the changes that have been made in the most recent draft. The big NFL news of the day, though. Tony Romo's future at CBS is very uncertain at the moment. He might have called his last game for the network. I don't know, Jim. A week following the suspicion of a DUI arrest in Wisconsin, he's officially been taken off the lead broadcast team, put on leave. It will be

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8: I don't know about you, but my social media feeds are flooded with lotions and potions and gadgets, all promising to unlock different components of longevity. But if you log off, take a step back from all the hype, you'll find that the actual keys to a longer, healthier life are hiding in plain sight. There are four of them. Number one, nutrition. The Mediterranean diet really is the gold standard. Number two, exercise. You should be getting 150 minutes of moderate intensity exercise or 75 minutes of vigorous intensity exercise every week, plus strength training and stretching. Number three, sleep. Sleep is when your body and your brain repair themselves. You should be getting 7 to 9 hours a night. And finally, number four, often gets forgotten, socialization. It's not a bonus, it's a necessity for a healthy life, finding a sense of community, purpose, and belonging. I'm Dr. Sanjay Gupta, helping you live a better life.
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1: The last free-for-all Friday call we received asked about the story of the night from college sports, and it required more thought than a minute and 15 seconds that were provided there at the end. Thanks to all who participated in Free-for-All Friday. Always a lot of fun. Don't look now, but we just saw the most chaotic nights of the summer in college sports. And legislatively speaking, this was perhaps the most significant night we've seen in years. And that's saying something, considering how much has changed in this sport this decade. Think about the conference realignment. Think about NIL. Think about the house settlement allowing for pay for play. Tonight was very important, and let's work through it chronologically. The NCAA's rivalry with state district judges continued tonight. You might remember that Brendan Sorsby was initially made eligible to play for Texas Tech despite betting on college sports, a huge no-no in whatever sport you're looking at, because he received an injunction from a Lubbock, Texas judge. Before that, you had the Charles Bediako situation where he gets drafted into the NBA, isn't panning out in the G League, has college eligibility, or so he thought, decides to go back to college, gets the injunction in a court in Alabama, plays games for the Crimson Tide this year. Trinidad Chambliss gets his season of eligibility that is exciting at Ole Miss for this fall. Got it from an injunction from a judge in Mississippi. Now it's Colorado Judge Charlotte Sweeney, who tonight granted an injunction to athletes from the entire class of 2022, requiring that the NCAA declares them eligible for this upcoming athletic season. These are athletes that have already played 4 years, but

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0: After 53 years, the Knicks are finally NBA champions once again.
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2: And we're off and running into training camp in the NFL. It's not a lot, but it's a little. Let me get that sniff. That sniff of football, which is a great start, right? 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It's something. Nick Eschew, Westwood One Sports, streaming live on my YouTube channel as well if you want to get on there, at Nick Eschew. It is, you know, that early stage of training camp where it's either questions that are leading to more questions or holdouts, and somebody complaining about the team that hasn't given them a contract extension. 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